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1: 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That is 0809-526-7102 or 0206-446-0969. That's 0206-446-0969. Those are the numbers that you'll be calling. You can also call 0206-446-2969. 0206-446-0969. 0206-446-1969. All right, so those are the numbers that you can call to be part of the game this wonderful Sunday, the 5th of July, 2026 on Cool FM with Scarlett with the double D. Okay, so once you call me, I will take your call and then every other thing is based in your hand. Once you tell me your name, where you're calling from, the next thing you would say is spin. Once you say spin, the wheel begins to spin. Please don't wait for 50 million years and 50 million nights before you say stop. Once you say stop, the wheel stops spinning. Once the wheel stops spinning, I'm going to go ahead and ask you your question. Now, mind you, you have 10 seconds, boo. 10 seconds to give me the right answer to my question. If you give me the right answer after your 10 seconds is over, you will be getting a boo. If you give me the wrong answer during the 10 seconds, you will be getting a boo. The only time that you would win what is up for grabs is if you give me the right answer within your 10 seconds. So, are we good? Call the numbers, say spin, say stop, answer the question in 10 seconds, and win what is attached to your question. Easy peasy lemon squeezy. With that being said, let's go listen to Tornado by Ira Starr on Cool FM. Good morning.

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1: Deserve. Yes, yes. Class. But you know, Twitter.

0: Mohammed from Zurud, I have a question here, but you need to start the wheel. Are you ready?
1: Yes, I'm ready.
0: Go ahead.
1: Spin. Hello.
0: Mm-hmm.
1: Stop.
0: You have 10 seconds to give me the right answer to my question. Are you ready?
1: Yes, I am.
0: What is the full meaning of NDLEA?
1: National Drug Law Enforcement Agency.
0: Say that again.
1: National Drug Law Enforcement Agency.
0: Oh, nice, nice, nice, nice. Congratulations, you just won yourself 500 night time.
1: Wow, thank you.
0: All right, we need you to send your phone number to us on WhatsApp right now, okay?
1: All right.
0: Great, go ahead and send that phone number so we can credit you. All right. Well, well, well, we have a winner. Someone actually gave the right answer to the question. Did not think he was going to know it, but guess what? Y'all out here be making me proud every single day. Love that for us. We're headed right back to the music. I will see you in a bit. Maybe we'll continue with the game. Maybe we will not, because your girl... My mouth is spinning me. My saliva has finished. My brain is aching and my eyes are turning. So I don't know. Are we not? It's all good though. We're playing a game. Spin the cool wheel on the Sunday Morning Oasis on 96.9, your number one hit music station. My name is Scarlett with the double T, and I'll see you in a bit. Okay.

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0: The official World Cup song, Dada, Shakira and Burna Boy, just went by on your number one hit music station. I feel like if there's going to be a song and people are going to be mentioned in said song, they should definitely mention the Cabo Verde goalkeeper, because bruh, that what happened between them and Argentina yesterday was really, really legendary. I mean, we all know that when it comes to football and the World Cup and FIFA, Argentina always is like that fear team, because they have Lionel Messi on there, right? Because they have Messi, everyone feels like, yeah, nobody can actually beat this team. They have one very good asset as part of their players, one of the GOATs when it comes to football, or to some people, the only GOAT when it comes to football. But this team, this little country, which, by the way, this is the first time that Cabo Verde is part of the FIFA World Cup. This is the first time they're playing at the World Cup. Forever, they've never been part of the World Cup before. This is the first time that they're getting there, and they're giving, look, Messi was stressed out. Messi was out here holding his face, sweating, doing, some people are saying that Messi did, Argentina did not win the World Cup, they just struggled to get by. They just got by because Cabo Verde gave them a tough time. And I love that for them. Can you believe that Argentinians were actually asking for the autograph of the goalkeeper of Cabo Verde? When they were leaving the stadium, the Argentinians actually stood up. Argentines? They actually stood up and gave them a standing ovation to tell you how much they respect their hustle. This guy who is a goalkeeper, he definitely looks like he's in his 40s. And I feel like the guy has trained so freaking much. He has trained so much to prove himself and to show himself. Brother man had 40,000 followers when he started. The first game where he was blocking goals left, right, center, he grew to over 1 million followers overnight. I think he's on like 60 at this point. That is actually freaking insane. At the end of the day, if you don't pick any leave out of the book of Cabo Verde players and their goalkeeper, I want to tell you this very instant, you need to, because bruh, I am so proud of them. They did such an amazing job. They even scored goals. They played so well and were able to score goals. So it wasn't just the goalkeeper doing the thing. It was them too. I think I'm going to go find my husband over there.
1: Spicy!
0: You know, they're resilient people. One of the players actually ran to his wife and gave her a hug when they lost. So freaking cute. Men who are strong, who are able to show up at their work and still be vulnerable with the people that they're in love with. Nigerian men exited the group chat 50 years ago. I'm so sick of y'all. Anywho, it's all good though. Shout out to everyone who tuned in and listened on the Sunday Morning Oasis. But I'm going to leave you with this one thing in case you did not hear me before. The city of trade is about to be the city. They're about to trade their business for enjoyment and vibes. And of course, the gathering is here to make sure that we are having all of that enjoyment. They're talking music, gaming, fashion, content, dance, food, cinema, networking, and everything is going to be on 100. It's happening at 12 noon all the way till 10 p.m. at Mina Event Center, number 6 Lodge Road here in Kano on Saturday, 11th July. Now, if you are going to be coming from Sabongeri, New Road, Kabuga, Region Yelemu, and Brigade, there's going to be free buses available to drop you at your house after the event, because we know it's going to be late and Keke might probably be scarce. Okay, they know it's going to be late and Keke might be scarce. So the gathering is on 100 in Kano. They want to see your energy. 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That is gatheringng.com at 12 noon on the 11th of July at Mina Event Center. Don't be late. With that being said, I want to say thank you so much to everyone who has tuned in, everyone that has been part of the Sunday Morning Oasis this morning. Shout out to you. Hope you have an amazing Sunday, and I will see you tomorrow on the Midday Oasis at exactly 1 p.m. where we go again and try to see if someone can play and win on the show. Keep listening to Cool FM, because Jindy will be here at 2 p.m. for the Sunday Chill Out Zone, and you could be winning some money on there too. It's all about giveaways and vibes on Cool FM. I will certainly see you tomorrow. And don't forget what we mentioned earlier, ways to actually save money, things that you should know about money. Some people say start saving, some said invest, some say, you know, read all the things, but make sure you keep some money because we're gonna need it. Dirty December is around the corner, okay? So we're finally done.

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1: The nation's most brilliant young minds gear up for the National Secondary School Debate Tournament. It's the season finale of the I Beg to Differ Secondary Schools Debate Tournament Season 9. 10th of August at 3 p.m. Lagos, Abuja and Port Harcourt will come alive. Champions from Abuja, Port Harcourt and Lagos will go shoulder to shoulder for the crown of the Champion of Champions. 16 secondary schools, 3 daily debates, 4 weeks of intense matchups. Who will be the Champion of Champions of the I Beg to Differ Season 9? The final lap of the journey begins August 10 at 3 p.m. For sponsorship inquiries, email info@nigeriainfo.fm or ibegtodiffer@nigeriainfo.fm. I Beg to Differ, the Tournament of Champions.
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0: The nation's most brilliant young minds gear up for the National Secondary School Debate Tournament. It's the season finale of the I Beg to Differ Secondary Schools Debate Tournament Season 9. 10th of August at 3 p.m. Lagos, Abuja and Port Harcourt will come alive. Champions from Abuja, Port Harcourt and Lagos will go shoulder to shoulder for the crown of the Champion of Champions. 16 secondary schools, 3 daily debates, 4 weeks of intense matchups. Who will be the Champion of Champions of the I Beg to Differ Season 9? The final lap of the journey begins August 10 at 3 p.m. For sponsorship inquiries, email info@nigeriainfo.fm or ibegtodiffer@nigeriainfo.fm. I Beg to Differ, the Tournament of Champions.
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Don't say I didn't tell you. You know, if you put your money where your mouth is, I'm so sure this would heal something. Imagine your name being mentioned on radio when thousands of people are listening, and all of a sudden you start seeing people ordering from London, from the UK, and you're like, ah! So I beg to differ is the tournament of champions. Don't say I didn't tell you so you won't regret later. Alright, let's get back to the music. This one is from Bella Shmoda and Fola, and it's called Who Does That?

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0: ever since I got to know the meaning of loke loke, meaning up up, I started loving that particular word. One of my favorite Yoruba words, if you ask me. That's Bami Crayon's first single since walking away from Maven Records. And interestingly enough, the same move that birthed his own outfits or Lodum Entertainment, this guy went from artist to label boss in the space of just 1 month. That's growth. 96.9 Cool FM, your number one hit music station. I'm Jindy the Vibes. This is a Sunday Chill Out Zone, and right now we're having fun with this.
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0: Yes, it's 3 Chill O'Clock on the Sunday Chill Out Zone, and this particular one is gonna blow your mind because even the White House is into wedding gist now. This one is fresh off the press. Taylor Swift and Travis Kelce, they got married Friday night at Madison and Square Garden, and the billboard outside read just TNT, you know, Travis and Taylor Swift, you know, TNT just married. And the star-studded doesn't just cover the guest list. If you're looking at the guest list, I saw it and I was like, wow, you know, we're talking about Adam Sandler officiating the ceremony. It's just like me doing my wedding and inviting, you know, someone like Trevor Noah to come officiate it. That's what happened. He and she paid a comedian, Adam Sandler, and also there was Selena Gomez. She wore gold, and there was Ed Sheeran and J-Lo in the building. And I was like, wow. And the couple didn't just stop there. They donated millions to charity as part of the celebration. Now, it was a beautiful moment all around. Except somebody at the White House saw that billboard and thought about it. It was like, let me also announce something. They edited the exact same billboard to read, Trump is your president. They posted it with a caption, it's happened. Like it was a wedding announcement of his own. I'm like, oh, I know Trump to be crazy, but I didn't see this coming. I never expected it. Nobody asked him, nobody invited him, but the man crashed a billboard from thousands of miles away. That's a dedication to attention you can never buy. We know Trump at this point. And honestly, this isn't even their first exchange. I remember when Trump was running for president, and I know Taylor Swift, with her influence, she came out to support Kamala Harris. And guess what? Trump wasn't having it. He said, I don't even like that lady they call Taylor Swift. Some people would do absolutely anything. They would do anything to stay relevant. And that's from, and apparently, that includes photoshopping billboards at a wedding you weren't even at. I'm serious about this. I saw it and I was like, what is Trump doing? coming up next will be Trend or Trash, and let me warn you, today's topic is dicey. Very dicey, just like Trump would do. But first, let's turn up the heat with Davido. The song is called I Know Who I Be. You will love it.

0: The new boy on the block. How would you say this guy's a new boy on the block? Because he's been around for a long time. His name is Lovin. The song is available. But would you be available for something really interesting? I want to let you know that the City of Trade is about a trade business for vibes. And imagine thousands of young people in one place. There would be music. There will be fashion. There will be content. There will be food. There will be dance. There will be cinema. And aside from that, there's networking. And everything would be on a 100. What other thing than that, man? You know, just imagine, think about it. From 12 noon all the way to 10 p.m. at Mina Event Center, number 6 Lodge, Kano, on Saturday, 11th of July. And, you know, that's where it will be happening. It's happening at Mina Event Center, number 6 Lodge, Kano, on September 11th. Don't forget, so that you not come and tell your friend that I went.
1: From today, I don't know you. You don't know me.
0: Don't tell your friend that from today they don't know you. Do well to write that date down. And because, you know, we've got you covered, there'll be free buses that'll be available after the event. So drop attendees at Sabongiri, New Road, Kabuga. There'll be also buses to Lemo and Brigade. And the gathering was on 100 this year, Kano. Let's see if your energy is really on 100. Don't go and start forming bus. Someone invited you, go there and show up.
2: I don't blame you. I blame myself.
0: God,
2: I blame myself.
0: Why did I invite this person? Don't watch on the stories, you know. I'm like, oh man, if I thought I knew, should be a for don't follow go. The entry is free. That's what you should know. 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
4: 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And if you're just joining us, you've arrived at the perfect time because the vibes are getting better. Stay right here, keep your ears locked, and let's get the good time rolling in. I'm Jindy, and you are vibing.

0: At the end of the year, when everyone is saying they have their favorite feature of the year, and they ask me to bring out a song I love, I'm gonna bring out the song that was Treat You Right, the fresh new link up from Fola and Irish Star. It's interesting because Fola recently lent his vocals to Irish Star's latest single, Tornado. Looks like collaborations wasn't just enough to be a backup artist, so he brought the Sabi girl over to his own record, and together they delivered another smooth banger. 96.9 Cool FM, your number one hit music station. This is a Sunday Chill Out Zone. My name is Jinde the Vibe Ace. I'm holding it down to make sure you have a great Sunday afternoon. But before we move on, there's something worth checking out. If you're still trying to catch up on all the few music released, a lot of new songs are released this Friday. We've already done the hard work for you. You know, head over to our Instagram page at Cool FM Kano, where you'll find a complete carousel of every fresh release, all the songs that dropped. And don't just go there and just save those songs and go check them out. Follow us, join the conversation, and never miss what's trending. We have everything covered. And would you just pass without telling me thank you?
1: First of all, I just want to say thank you.
0: I accept that, okay? Right now on the show, this is what I'm doing.
2: Trend or trash?
0: Yeah, baby, it's trend or trash. And today's topic is really interesting though, because Nigerian comedian, content creator and streamer Shang's Comics, his real name is Adesokan Emmanuel, known for his hilarious skits and massive online presence, is trending again, but this time because of his girlfriend, whose name is Demi Patrick. Imagine trending not because of your skits, but because of your babe.
3: Ah!
0: So in a recent podcast video that trended online, went viral this week, Demi openly shared how she first connected with Shang on X, formerly Twitter. She revealed that Shang slid into her DMs with a bold selfie. She replied with hers and immediately declared, "I'm going to marry you." All while she was still in another relationship. They stayed friends for about a year before things turned romantic.
3: Bombastic side eye, criminal offensive side eye.
0: Now this story has lit up timelines, comment sections and group chats across Nigeria and beyond, so I want to know what you think about that, okay? But before we get to that, some people are calling it a beautiful ex love story and prove that persistence, you know, and bold DM game pays off. Others are eyeing, you know, that side eyeing the whole thing, and they're like, supporters are romanticizing it. You know, he knew what he wanted and waited patiently. You know, that's the real love. That's what people have been saying. I'm gonna give you all of the gist, you know, when we're back. Hold on. Don't, I'm not rushing it. You should not rush. I'm not gonna disappear anytime soon. Just stay here with me, because it's only Asake that's gonna drop an album called Money, and in that particular album he's gonna come back and tell you, bro, money cannot buy happiness. But bro, why are you calling your album Money? Tell me why. This is MCBH, Money Can't Buy Happiness, by the man Asake. You love it because I do love it.

0: nation's most brilliant young minds gear up for the National Secondary School Debate Tournament. It's the season finale of the I Beg to Differ Secondary Schools Debate Tournament Season 9. 10th of August at 3 p.m. Lagos, Abuja and Port Harcourt will come alive. Champions from Abuja, Port Harcourt and Lagos will go shoulder to shoulder for the crown of the Champion of Champions. 16 secondary schools, 3 daily debates, 4 weeks of intense matchups. Who will be the Champion of Champions of the I Beg to Differ Season 9? The final lap of the journey begins August 10 at 3 p.m. For sponsorship inquiries, email info@nigeriainfo.fm or ibegtodiffer@nigeriainfo.fm. I Beg to Differ, the Tournament of Champions.
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0: It seems Don Jazzy always has a thing with giving us new artists. When he started Maven 1.0, he got to sign this guy, Ricardo Banks. And this was my favorite artist. You know, now, right now, Magix has to be my favorite. But now that song you heard was Oluwani by Ricardo Banks. Playing right here, 96.9, Cool FM, your number one hit music station. Talking about Ricardo Banks, he has a new EP. Yeah, I told you to go check out our Instagram page. We added that song to our carousel. Check it out at Cool FM Cano. Don't say I didn't tell you. This is a Sunday Chill Out Zone. My name is Jinda the Vibes, and I'm rocking with you steady to make sure you have a great Sunday. I'm gonna ask you, how is your Sunday afternoon going? Is it dull? Are you having a great day already? Are you having lunch already? Okay, this is what we're doing in case you're just joining in.
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0: Alright, today on Trend or Trash, we're talking about the guy whose name is Shang's Comics. Yeah, that's his name, Shang's Comics. His girlfriend, Debbie Patrick, she went on a podcast and she said, she shared a story of how she connected with Shang on X, formerly Twitter. She revealed that Shang slid into her DMs with a bold selfie. She replied with has, you know, she sent a selfie to back, and he immediately declared, "I'm going to marry you," all while she was still in another relationship. They stayed friends for another year till things turned romantic.
2: Bombastic side eye, criminal offensive side eye.
0: That's what people on Twitter are giving them. Oh, it's not me. The story has lit up timelines. Comments are proving critics aren't holding back. Some people say she was entertaining another man while she was committed.

0: Aure by Dan Musa New Prince. That's a song that is playing right here. And in case you don't know, I want to introduce something really amazing to you, and it's called I Beg to Differ. I want to welcome you to the season finale of the I Beg to Differ debate tournament, and it's called the Tournament of Champions. 16 of Nigeria's finest secondary schools, 3 debates every day, 4 weeks of fierce intellectual battles. Only one question remains: who will be crowned the champion of champions? That's a question. All right, who will be crowned the champion of champions? Champions from Abuja, Port Harcourt, and Lagos would go head to head in the ultimate battles of idea, logic, and persuasion. Don't be like one team from England that went to the Champions League, and when they meet the champions of France, they buckled up.
1: Did I ask you?
0: I'll not mention names, Sha. The final lap begins Monday, August 10th at 3 p.m. Witness brilliance, witness courage, witness history in the making. It's something very, very big. You know, don't say I didn't tell you. After like how many weeks, you now saw it online, you started crying.
2: Embarrassment, not too much.
0: For sponsorship inquiries, email info@nigerianinfo.fm or ibegtodifa@nigerianinfo.fm. You should have this in mind. Don't miss it, please. Nobody's gonna beg you, but nobody's gonna tell you. Ah. So have it at the back of your mind. This one is Davido, and it's still one of the songs that he dropped. It's a new one, so I know you'll love it.

0: late Irish star with the song Tornado, fresh off our upcoming album. It's gonna be like the fourth album she's gonna be dropping, and this one will be called Star Girl. It's gonna be one of the biggest things this year, because we're waiting to see her do that crossover, you know, and prove her critics wrong, baby. 96.9 Cool FM, your number one hits music station. 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My name is Jinder the Vibes, and if you're just tuning in, this is what we're doing.
1: Trend or trash?
0: Okay, we're doing trend or trash, and today on trend or trash, we're talking about no other person than Shang's Comics. There's someone linked to him who is his girlfriend. She went on a podcast to say how, you know, she met Shang. Shang slid into a DM, and Shang did something that was so bold. You know, he sent his selfie. You know, and she did her own. She sent her own selfie too. And guess what Shang said?
2: Look, I'm going to marry you.
0: He said he was gonna marry her. And now the whole thing has made it to social media. The video is trending of she talking on the podcast. Now, many people see it as a wholesome proof that true connections can start online, even in messy situations. As you can see, that's what people are talking about. Critics too are not holding back. They're saying she was entertaining another man while in a committed relationship, that it's a super red flag. I told you, send your messages 0809-526-710. Head over to our Facebook page at Cool FM Canada. There's a post on there. You can go check it out. And while you're at that, you know, drop your comment and make sure that your comments are very civil. Don't take it personal.
3: I agree to, bro.
0: All right, let me take this one. Sagi from Utoro is saying total and complete trash. She was single, but when she met Shang, we could have said love is happening. But how can you be in a relationship and a celebrity connects with you, and all of a sudden it is deemed true love? And I'm very, very sure our supposed ex wasn't a celebrity like Shang, and it's just a fact. So that guy is saying it is what it is, trash. And if you're listening now, you're finding it like,
3: did I ask you?
0: All the comments I have here from men, Gideon Umes, Abon Gary, saying trash. I didn't even care how the story ended. If you're in a relationship, respect the person you're with. Replying to another man's DM, exchanging selfies, and even going all the way is cheating. I don't support this. Fatima Sani too is saying trend. Okay, sometimes life works in a funny way. People meet the right person at the wrong time. Bishop Kuni is saying trash. Aisha Bello Toro is saying trash. Zainab is saying trash. All the comments I'm seeing here, all trash. So Kano, you've decided that it's what?
1: It's trash.
0: All right. There's 5,000 naira coming up. That money is gonna be yours if you can play take it or leave it in the next hour with me. Are you ready to take that money from me? If you have what it takes to take that money, 10 questions are waiting for you. Why not call me 0809-526-7102. Call me, let's play the game. Oh, my laces, John knows. This song came from the Clarity of Mind album. I love it. I'm so sure you're gonna love it. It's right here, 96.9.

0: nation's most brilliant young minds gear up for the National Secondary School Debate Tournament. It's the season finale of the I Beg to Differ Secondary Schools Debate Tournament Season 9. 10th of August at 3 p.m. Lagos, Abuja and Port Harcourt will come alive. Champions from Abuja, Port Harcourt and Lagos will go shoulder to shoulder for the crown of the Champion of Champions. 16 secondary schools, 3 daily debates, 4 weeks of intense matchups. Who will be the Champion of Champions of the I Beg to Differ Season 9? The final lap of the journey begins August 10 at 3 p.m. For sponsorship inquiries, email info@nigeriainfo.fm or ibegtodifer@nigeriainfo.fm. I Beg to Differ, the Tournament of Champions.
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5: Yay! This is my little way of saying thank you so much for hanging out with me. I've got 5,000 naira waiting for one lucky listener. All you have to do is answer 10 simple questions correctly while we get set for that. I've got plenty of amazing hit songs lined up for you. Let's keep the energy going right here. My name is Jinde, the vibe is the Sunday Chill Out Zone right now on your number one.

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0: Rain Boy, and I was star in the song Mon Bebe. I love the song so much. I want to remind you that if you want more of that, there's a place where you can get more of that kind of energy. You know, it's going to be the 100, the gathering, okay? So Kanawa, the city of trade, is about to trade business for vibes. You know, imagine thousands of young people in one place. There'll be music, there'll be gaming, there'll be content, there'll be dance, there'll be food, there'll be music. Oh my God, like it's networking and everything on 100.
1: Wow.
0: And it's from noon, you know, 12 noon all the way to 11 p.m. The event center would be Mina Event Center, number 6 Lodge Kano, on Saturday. And what's the date? 11th July. Please write down that date so you won't come and say that nobody told you.
2: Bombastic side eye, criminal offensive side.
0: And because we've got you covered, there'll be free buses that will be available after the event to drop attendees at Sabungari. There's New Road, there's Kabuga, there's Lemu, there's Brigade. Now the gathering on 100 is here. You know, kind of, let's see if your energy is really on 100. If your energy may be on 100, please don't put body. You go there and see everybody dancing, you'll be like, I wish I stayed at home. If your energy is not on 100, please. But if you have that energy, don't just watch it on stories. Be there live. Entry is free. In case you're thinking, will I pay money? I don't want to pay money. I know you don't have that much money. As the agency, I understand.
3: Embarrassment, not too much.
0: The entry is free. Just register now at gathering.ng. gatheringng.com. That's where you can register and you have, you know, a free passage. Okay, DJ AB is saying basuso. You don't even know if you might actually meet DJ AB there playing live. You get to take pictures with him. This is a song playing right here, 96.9. Yep.

0: has to be Maroon 5 with the song Heroin. Oh, great song. I love it. Now, the fact that these guys have been together for this, you know, this much years, dropped bangers, albums back to back, and are still together. And we had a group here in Nigeria, two brothers that were together. Now, they separated. Opisque. Now, one of them is now saying they don't bear the same names anymore. But imagine different people from different homes being together for these long years. So I was trying to compare the Maroon 5, Maroon 5 and Opisque, and I was like, I did not ask you this in UG. I just do, you know.
1: Did I ask you?
0: Just let it be. Because you go and do something that will make me stay pee. You know, Joe, you just dropped a new song. 96.9, Cool FM, your number one hit music station. You see the Sunday Chill Out Zone right here. My name is Jindy the Vibe Ace, and I have 5,000 naira to give out to you. And yes, before that, I want to let you know that you can listen to us anywhere in the world. 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
0: If you're listening to me and it's sounding, I'm listening, it's tech, we're sounding somehow. Don't worry, on the flip side of 5 o'clock, I have the detective show for you. So you shouldn't allow it to shock you. 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
4: Good evening, sir. Happy Sunday. I'm Mustafa. I'm calling from Kano.
0: Happy Sunday, Mustafa. I love your energy. Do you understand how the game works?
4: Yeah, I do. No, can you please read me the instruction?
0: Okay, so you have 10 questions. You pick any of the numbers from number 1 to 10. You pick from number 1 to 10. So for each questions, you have 500 naira. All right, so for each question, you have 500 naira. If you fail, you can't go further. That's how it works. It's take it or leave it. If you answer up to 4, you can decide to take the one you've won already and move. Or you can stay to play. If you stay to play and you lose the 5th question, you've lost everything you've already won. You agree with me? Do you want to play the game?
4: Yeah, I want.
0: Alright, let's play take it or leave it. Pick a number from number 1 to 10.
4: Okay, let me go with number 3.
0: Number 3, wow. Which of the African country got knocked out of the World Cup that had everyone in Africa rejoicing?
4: Can you come again?
0: Which of the African country got knocked out of the World Cup that had everyone rejoicing?
4: I will go with Senegal.
0: Yes,
4: sir.
0: Is that your final answer?
4: Yes. Let me say yes.
0: All right, final answer, Senegal. That answer is wrong. It's South Africa.

0: Every player dreams of making it big in football. 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
1: Yay, K-City, this is the last lap on the show, the Sunday Chill Out Zone. Jinde is still here. This is where I get to tell you things you didn't know about some of the tech you use, from your gadgets to your new discoveries. Today is going to be interesting because I'm talking about typos. Those little mistakes you make on your phone when you're typing, it can cost you something very big. So just stay tuned. Let's have fun.

0: Ever since I came to Kano, when I first heard this song being played on here on air, 96.9, I was like, this has to be my favorite song. Boy, Skido with Gimbia Hausa. This guy is an artist in Kaduna, you know, but every time I hit play on music from the north, I'm reminded that this region isn't just raising artists, it's building a sound that's impossible to ignore. 96.9, Cool FM, your number one hit music station. It's still a Sunday chill out zone right here. My name is Jindy the Vibe Ace, and if you're making music anywhere across the north, this is your cue. Don't leave your next hit song stay on your phone. Send your song, a short bio, and you know your social media handles, and your record could be the very one blasting through the speakers on Cool FM. Don't say I didn't tell you, okay? Do that. This is what we're doing right here on the show.
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0: Yes, we try to uncover the latest things in tech, and today we're not talking about gadgets, okay? Today we're investigating something far, you know, far ahead of it, something that can cost you a lot of money. It can even cost you some important details, okay? Today's suspect, it's only one character long, and he doesn't wear a mask, he doesn't carry a weapon, he doesn't even know it's dangerous. Like, the thing itself doesn't know it's dangerous. No, today's criminal is a typo. Yes, that mistake you made when you're typing something is called a typo. And if you've ever made that mistake like me, you say, ah, I switched from Android to iOS. I'm now, anytime I'm typing on iOS, I'm making a lot of mistakes. It's something that I'm like, oh, well, let me just go back to my Android phone. If you're like me that makes mistakes a lot of time, listen to me. Now, one missing letter, one extra zero, one accidental click, and suddenly a company loses millions, a website disappears, a stock market's panic, a rocket changes direction, all because somebody typed something they're not supposed to type. Instead of O, they typed L. Instead of thinking, they just made the whole thing turn to something else.
3: What be this?
0: So I want to let you know, detectives, that today's investigation proves something unbelievable. Sometimes the smallest mistakes on a keyboard creates the biggest disaster in the real world. By the end of this case, you'll never look at your keyboard the same way again. We are using your phone and you mistakenly type something. There was a day I wanted to tell somebody I love you, and I said I dead you. By the time I could change it, the person's already seen it. I spent the whole day looking at myself in the mirror, and this was my talking stage. This was my talking stage. Why would she leave me? She left me, oh. So don't be like me, okay? Learn something from me today, and I'm sure you're pretty gonna learn. But let's dance first. This is Faith coming through with Dance. I love this song because you know when someone has played music for you and this new music is treating you have like you've never heard it before. She said it in the song. Let's hear this one from Faith.

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4: Yo, it's the weekend, and that means that we can plug musical fans, put them in a trance, and make them dance to this. That's right, ladies and gentlemen, it's another weekend, and that means it's time to give you the biggest songs in Naija, counting down from number 10 straight to number 1. What songs are dominating the chart this week, and what song will take the crown? Let's take a deep dive into the biggest hits of the week. I'm Velvet, and this is the Cool

bang, bang, baby. The journey of 1,000 miles begins with the first step. And right now, let's take a look at the top three from last week. At number three last week, Young John in his CEO bag official vibe. You know what I mean. It's Elumelu, latest from Young John.

had Young John, Ashake, and Black Bones all slugging it out for the number one spot last week. Can they do it again this week? There's only one way to find out. Stick around, because it's the Battle of the Musical Giants right here on the Cool FM Top 10.

0: 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Bubbling under in the Cool FM Top 10, a song that we think you should look out for, because you just might have a sure shot into the chart.
1: Ladies and gentlemen,
2: teaser for the week.
0: That's right, it's time for our first teaser of the week, and we've got Shally Poppy. That's right, Pluto Presido is back with a bang, bang, baby. He calls this one Allergies Bubbling Under.

at number 10 this week, we've got two people who are back outside simply because the game needs them. I'm talking Benson and I'm talking SARS. And you call this one Back Outside, dropping down two spots from last week at number 10 this week.

0: tropical.
1: Doing fine at number 9 is a man who's absolutely grateful to be where he is and grateful to be one of the best exports of Afrobeat today. I'm talking about the Bad Mama Jamming man himself, Shaka. And he calls this one Gratitude, doing no movement from last week's number 9.

downgrade at number 8 and dropping down one spot from last week's number 7. It's Vic Tony with Fresham, Fresham, Fresham, Mama. Wow, what a sweet tune. By the way, Vic Tony, if you can hear me, what are you waiting for? Drop that slick thing already, if you know what I mean. Go ahead, man. Go ahead.

at number 7 right here on Countdown Heaven, dropping down one spot again from last week's number 6. I don't even know what's going on. Every song seems to be dropping down one spot back to back to back. And right now it's Sasha Keezy with Money Can't Buy Happiness, and I don't agree with him, but hey, it's a song and we gotta talk about it. Go ahead, man, go ahead. Shaka with MCBH at number 7 right here on Countdown Heaven.

0: nation's most brilliant young minds gear up for the National Secondary School Debate Tournament. It's the season finale of the I Beg to Differ Secondary Schools Debate Tournament Season 9. 10th of August at 3 p.m. Lagos, Abuja and Port Harcourt will come alive. Champions from Abuja, Port Harcourt and Lagos will go shoulder to shoulder for the crown of the Champion of Champions. 16 secondary schools, 3 daily debates, 4 weeks of intense matchups. Who will be the Champion of Champions of the I Beg to Differ Season 9? The final lap of the journey begins August 10 at 3 p.m. For sponsorship inquiries, email info@nigeriainfo.fm or ibegtodiffer@nigeriainfo.fm. I Beg to Differ, the Tournament of Champions.
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6: On to number 6 in the mix. It's the man with the energy and the savage lady and the man with the coal mine. I don't know, but it's Wande Coe. That's right, ladies and germs. T.S. Savage featuring Wande Coe and Mavo with energy. Dropping down one spot from number 5 last week. And I know what you're thinking. Not again. Another down one spot. What can we do? Maybe the next half will be different. Stick around to find out.

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1: Is my guy, YC, the declarer of the Olodum Uprising. That's right, and he's here with a throwback. He calls Jagaban. What a sweet tune. Talking about a blast from the past, and this time it's the remix featuring Olamide. Enjoy sweet music on this week's Throwback of

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Oh, what a vibe, vibe, vibe. And I'm talking Tornado, baby. That's right. We're kicking off the top five with a bang, bang. One of the best songs outside right now. It's Aria Star telling us how she winds the way she winds. And she winds like a tornado. Also dropping down one spot from last week's number 4.

4, ladies and gents, it's the band, Mama Jamming Man again, Young John, and he feels like a bank CEO. He definitely feels like Ilu Milu, and that's why he's singing this sweet song. Go ahead, man, go ahead. Also dropping one spot of last week's number 3.

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Am I the only one who this song reminds of Organize from his previous body of work, Mr. Money with the Vibe? Anyway, forgive him because he's asking for forgiveness right here at number 3 on the Cool FM.

0: Too many girls we have caught. Too many friends we have caught up. Just this.
1: Holy Gods at number two, one of the most embattled artists in the country right now. Slugging it out with Odumudu Black. But of course, he's all about the music right now. And he's having his day in the sun with this beautiful tune that he just dropped. It's called Chanel. And he features, guess who? Shaka at number two.

0: goodness.
1: Ladies and gentlemen, it's finally time for the one we've all been waiting for. Let's talk about the number one song for this week. Now, who do you think it is? Could it be Ashake? Could it be Black Bones? Could it be Young John? Could it be Arya Star? I'll tell you who it is. It's the baddest himself, Obio, featuring Jazz World and GLCJ. David O with I Know Who I Be. Brand new entry and the number one song on the Cool FM Top 10.

0: Ladies and germs, that's all she wrote. Stay with us for the hits every week. And don't forget to follow us on social media at Cool FM Lagos, Cool FM Kano, Cool FM Port Harcourt, and Cool FM Abuja. But most importantly, don't forget to use the hashtag Cool FM Top 10. It's the Cool FM Top 10, taking you all the way to number one. This episode is powered by music, and of course, it was produced by Megahertz. As Vanessa would say, bye guys, like I always say, yeah baby.
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3: 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See you at the bar, you was hardly talking. That's when I knew that your heart was scarring. Friends to lovers need a part to star in. Like, wait, babe, let me

0: player dreams of making it big in football. Players like JJ Okocha showed the world what Nigerian talent can achieve. But not every opportunity is genuine. Across Nigeria, young players are approached every day with promises of trials abroad, academy placements, and agents offering the next step in their careers. Some opportunities are real, others are not. A genuine opportunity gives you time to think. It involves your family and never asks you to keep secrets or make rushed decisions. 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This message is brought to you by Mission 89 and Cool FM.
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2: Oh,

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I dey enter my zone as I dey my own. 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

0: The nation's most brilliant young minds gear up for the National Secondary School Debate Tournament. It's the season finale of the I Beg to Differ Secondary Schools Debate Tournament Season 9. 10th of August at 3 p.m. Lagos, Abuja and Port Harcourt will come alive. Champions from Abuja, Port Harcourt and Lagos will go shoulder to shoulder for the crown of the Champion of Champions. 16 secondary schools, 3 daily debates, 4 weeks of intense matchups. Who will be the Champion of Champions of the I Beg to Differ Season 9? The final lap of the journey begins August 10 at 3 p.m. For sponsorship inquiries, email info@nigeriainfo.fm or ibegtodifer@nigeriainfo.fm. I Beg to Differ, the Tournament of Champions.
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0: and it's not Carty, I'm my honest, or Richard. 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

0: The nation's most brilliant young minds gear up for the National Secondary School Debate Tournament. It's the season finale of the I Beg to Differ Secondary Schools Debate Tournament Season 9. 10th of August at 3 p.m. Lagos, Abuja and Port Harcourt will come alive. Champions from Abuja, Port Harcourt and Lagos will go shoulder to shoulder for the crown of the Champion of Champions. 16 secondary schools, 3 daily debates, 4 weeks of intense matchups. Who will be the Champion of Champions of the I Beg to Differ Season 9? The final lap of the journey begins August 10 at 3 p.m. For sponsorship inquiries, email info@nigeriainfo.fm or ibegtodiffer@nigeriainfo.fm. I Beg to Differ, the Tournament of Champions.
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